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3: 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Whether it's a relaxed lunch, family dinner or simply a chance to raise a glass to Dad. 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
2: You want to feel a little warmth, a little mercy. You want to feel like this is real, but it's so cold. 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
1: and more Marnie and Campo.
2: All right, Campo, well, let me tell you this. I'm going to use a few puns here. You might think this story, wait for it, Campo, is a load of bull, but it's not. So this happened Monday night. Queensland police actually received a call that a herd of cows had escaped from a property just on the Centenary Highway near Ripley. Now, police actually couldn't track down the bovine bandits. I'll tell you why. Because, Campo, they'd headed over to the McDonald's at South Ripley. Now, they actually, and you'll see the vision, they actually went through the drive-through at this South Ripley McDonald's. I'm not making this up.
3: No.
2: They go through the drive-through and they didn't place an order. So some would say they were seen but not heard. Campo, there's another one. Now, police again couldn't find them. Now, I have been reliably informed this morning by the Queensland police that the owner was swiftly contacted and was headed over to the McDonald's. He actually asked staff to keep an eye on them, on the cows there, guys. I hope it wasn't a ribeye. There you go, there's another one. But yes, now I've been told that the cows were successfully rounded up and taken home. Now, I know that you're probably thinking at home, guys, that, you know, what happens now if I head to McDonald's? Am I going to be confronted by a herd of cows? I can reliably inform you all this morning. I've spoken to the team at McDonald's and they've told me that they have

0: 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This is our religion.
1: 94 minutes of non-stop ribbon on phono.